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1: Well, we got to where we were able to get a bus just a few months back, and so we're traveling with a bus and a bread truck now. We carry our concessions and, you know, our hats and t-shirts and things like that in the bread truck, and then me and the guys in the band travel in the bus. And Ronnie Areno, who we bought it from, had converted it into a truck to, you know, carry musicians with. Had five bunks in it. It worked real well. The guys in the band didn't like it too much, but it worked for a while.

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There are never enough of them. But here on Hank, you're swimming in them.

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Hank FM. According to AutoCorrect, Hank needs to get his shirt together and hit play on another nonstop hit back hackathon. Starting now.

Mike. My name's Bruce. I retired from the sheriff's office last July after 31 years, got a divorce, packed up my two German Shepherds. The only thing that's kept me sane is listening to your radio station. Keep it up. Awesome.

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First thing every morning that I do is start missing you.

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Yeah, it looks like the dog ate all our commercials, so here's a nonstop hit pack tankathon. 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
1: What rhymes with orange?
0: We don't know. Now, our brain hurts. Hey, but what we do know is you're listening to Hank FM.

Hey, Hank. Sounds like you really enjoy what you're doing. You're playing some great music, and I listen to you when I go to work in the morning and when I come home at night. And you play really, really good music. I really like hearing oldies that you play. Take care, Mr. Hank.

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1: I'm not somebody who ever really is good at other jobs, you know. I could have done other things.
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1: Yeah.
2: Like, what'd you do?
1: I did construction. I worked construction. That was fun. Put a roof on a church. That was kind of... I actually liked that the most of anything that was a real job. That was actually rewarding because you look at something.

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0: 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They say productivity matters.
1: I'm going to need you to go ahead and come in tomorrow.

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5: Back a few months ago, I was headlining a great big nightclub. And he put me up a couple of days early. I came in a couple of days early, and they put me up at what they call the Star Suite. Now, here I am, headliner in one of the biggest nightclubs in the country, and I wake up at 8 o'clock in the morning in this Star Suite all by myself. Yeah, that's what I said. Aw. But I did what I've always done, man, to cheer myself up. I picked up my guitar, I sat down, I wrote me a little song. Now, this is how it feels to be alone at the top of the hill and trying to figure out why.

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0: This is Hank.

0: 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Joe Divvy.
1: Yeah, that was a small problem for us that, you know, we're still trying to overcome. You know, I sang home in my concerts, and people go, "Oh, I didn't know he did that." You know, but people have asked me, you know, were there any mistakes that you made in your career that you wish you could have rectified? And that was one of them. I wish we'd have done a video on home, but. You know, it's just one of those things, and the song, like I say, it spoke for itself, and it went number one, but I do wish we had a video for it. I've told the label folks that, you know, I just feel it's really important for face and name recognition to have a video, and I think they're seeing the importance of that. It used to be, you know, 4 or 5 years ago, videos just, the labels, and anyway, just didn't think they were that important, but I think they've seen... through, you know, a couple of people hitting it really big right out, you know, within 2 or 3 songs that

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0: 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Oh, wow. I haven't heard this in forever.
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This is Hank FM. Hank taught a man to fish, man, he made lemonade. Ingrate. From now on, we are laying off the proverbs and laying on the nonstop hits in another uninterrupted Hankathon that starts now.

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I really couldn't find a good country station, and now I'll never move my dial. Thank you so much.

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1: Well, the only thing I could say about your trigger is that it was a good day when I got it. Shaw Jackson in Nashville had a new one for $750. I said, well, I don't know. If it sounds like it might be worth it. He said, yeah, it's a good guitar. It was a pleasant surprise. I'd been playing this Gill that it had a tone that I kind of liked, but this one had a little more Django in it, you know. That was really what I was striving for, that tone that Django got. I think he was the best guitar player ever.
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This next tankathon is packed with more country hits than there are buttons on a microwave. Seriously, why so many? What are you people doing with your microwave?

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Unless, of course, you're a banana. Which this song definitely is not. It's another classic, courtesy of...

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Mike's not sure if this next song he's going to play is an MP3, CD, cassette, 8-track, or record. Because really, it's been all of those things. It's another classic from Hank's Music.

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0: words to describe the huge variety of the legends he plays, Hank FM. This next Hankathon is packed with so many great country hits. It's going to be wilder than your grandma after three beers.
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4: The TV9 First Alert forecast, scattered showers and storms through the morning and midday with highs in the mid and lower 70s. More storms tonight will drop to the upper 60s and lower 70s. Storms Saturday morning with highs in lower 80s. More storms Saturday night, upper 60s. Sunday, showers and storms cooler with highs in the upper 60s. From the KCRG TV9 First Alert Weather Lab, I'm Justin Roberts on 107.3 Hank FM.

Music Vault. Here's another classic that hasn't missed a beat, or a note, or any other part of the song for that matter. Yeah.

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1: It's been an incredible year for me. You know, I just, everything's happened this year, from three number one records to a gold album, playing the Grand Ole Opry. And I can just go on and on, just like that song, you know, chasing, living that honky-tonk dream. It's just like a dream come true this year, and I don't know how I could ever top it.
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1: I'll come back anytime you ask me, especially when I'm met by 10 acres of people. Now you figure out how many that is.
0: As it turns out, about 100,000 people filled the 10-acre area around the stage to hear President Harry S. Truman on September 18, 1948. The scene was the annual National Plowing Matches held that year near Dexter, Iowa. Truman was in a tough election fight, and many presumed Republican Governor Thomas E. Dewey of New York would win. During his appearance in Iowa, the president took a jab at the opposition party. He first noted that times had changed greatly in agriculture from when he worked in the fields as a boy. Now machines automatically did what a man and a horse used to do.
1: I don't want to turn the clock back. I don't want to go back to that horse and buggy age, although some of our Republican friends do.
0: In one of history's great political comebacks, on November 2nd, Truman won election for a full term as president against three major challengers, including Iowa's Henry A. Wallace. Truman wound up carrying the state of Iowa in that 1948 election, no doubt in part due to when the president spoke to 100,000 people at the National Plowing Matches in Dexter on this date in 1948. And that's Iowa Almanac for September 18th. I'm Jeff Stein.
2: Don't hate Hank because he's beautiful. Hate him because he stole your lunch out of the office fridge. Hey, sorry about that, Frank. And to make it up to Frank and everyone else, here's another nonstop hit-packed Hankathon, and it starts now.

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1: Hey, it's Rob Sand. You may know me as the state auditor that uncovered a record amount of misspent taxpayer money, or the guy that uncovered the largest lottery rigging scheme in American history, or as the guy that loves pizza. But if we haven't met yet, let me introduce myself. I was raised in Decorah, where I learned to hunt and fish and learned right from wrong. Thanks, Mom and Dad. I'm married with two boys, 10 and 12, in Iowa public schools. 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Now I'm running for governor because I love Iowa and I'm worried about the direction we're going in. 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So if you're looking for a new direction with more accountability, check out my plans at robsand.com. I'll be a governor for all and make Iowa not redder or bluer, but better and truer. Paid for by Rob Sand for Iowa.
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8: The TV9 First Alert forecast, scattered showers and storms for the morning and midday with highs in the mid and lower 70s. More storms tonight will drop to the upper 60s and lower 70s. Storms Saturday morning with highs in lower 80s. More storms Saturday night, upper 60s. Sunday, showers and storms cooler with highs in the upper 60s. From the KCRG TV9 First Alert Weather Lab, I'm Justin Roberts on 107.3 Hank FM.

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1: After 25 years, you know, Sticks and Stones was cut in May of 1991, so it's been a long time.
2: Yeah.
1: And our voices changed a little bit. And I think finding the balance between the original record and the way that you're doing live now after all these years, because they evolve and they change. Your phrasing evolves a little bit.
2: Right.
1: I just realized as I went in that I'm not going to be able to recreate that record the way that it was. And I had to let go of the reins and do that. And I think it made it more magical. It needed to be its own thing and have its own personality.

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Except Kevin. 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He knows what he did. 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
3: The TV9 First Alert forecast, scattered showers and storms through the morning and midday with highs in the mid and lower 70s. More storms tonight will drop to the upper 60s and lower 70s. Storms Saturday morning with highs in lower 80s. More storms Saturday night, upper 60s. Sunday, showers and storms cooler with highs in the upper 60s. From the KCRG TV9 First Alert Weather Lab, I'm Justin Roberts on 107.3 Hank FM.

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2: 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In 2016, I did just that.
3: Guess who on the left side? 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
6: The TV9 First Alert forecast, scattered showers and storms through the morning and midday with highs in the mid and lower 70s. More storms tonight will drop to the upper 60s and lower 70s. Storms Saturday morning with highs in the lower 80s. More storms Saturday night, upper 60s. Sunday, showers and storms cooler with highs in the upper 60s. From the KCRG TV9 First Alert Weather Lab, I'm Justin Roberts on 107.3 Hank FM.

And remember, if it walks like a duck and talks like a duck, it's no duck. Ducks don't talk, silly. Hey, don't get fooled by duck impersonators or anyone who claims to play more of the Legends of Country than Hank.

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1: ICA Board of Directors President Craig Moss was asked at the ICA press conference on Thursday what incentives producers must have to retain heifers and begin the herd rebuilding process.
3: I think what's really lacking in this market as far as heifer retention, like you said, they're worth a lot of money. So do you cash in? There's two sides to that coin, I would suppose. It takes fewer calves to generate cash flow than it did prior because they're more valuable. That's a positive. But just what you're saying, it's tough because I look at what I could do with the cash that's there. I think certainty is what's really lacking in this deal. And if we can provide a strong market, a strong business environment in the state of Iowa and illustrate that those producers are wanted and needed here in Iowa, that will help as much as anything.
1: Moss says that he thinks Iowa is well positioned to be a leader in the efforts to rebuild the nation's cattle herd.
3: We're trying to lead the way. I'm sure there's other states also considering stuff if they're forward thinking, but we really feel that Iowa is uniquely situated with resources and just where we're located in the United States to be a leader in this field.
1: For more on this story and all of our daily news stories, you can visit our website at iowaagnet.com. 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
3: The TV9 First Alert forecast, scattered showers and storms through the morning and midday with highs in the mid and lower 70s. More storms tonight will drop to the upper 60s and lower 70s. Storms Saturday morning with highs in lower 80s. More storms Saturday night, upper 60s. Sunday, showers and storms cooler with highs in the upper 60s. From the KCRG TV9 First Alert Weather Lab, I'm Justin Roberts on 107.3 Hank FM.

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Number 648. 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
2: The TV9 First Alert forecast, scattered showers and storms through the morning and midday with highs in the mid and lower 70s. More storms tonight will drop to the upper 60s and lower 70s. Storms Saturday morning with highs in the lower 80s. More storms Saturday night, upper 60s. Sunday, showers and storms cooler with highs in the upper 60s. From the KCRG TV9 First Alert Weather Lab, I'm Justin Roberts on 107.3 Hank FM.

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1: Well, you can't plan the outcome of anything. 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Never really anticipated that things would get this big and be this great.

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0: 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And thinking how Pop-Tart icing holds up with the toaster is very cool. And a little unsettling at the same time.
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1: Anderson. In 1971, I'm pretty sure is when it was, my junior year in high school, traveled up here with a folk group from the Apopka High School under the direction of Miss Marilyn Klickner, and I was just one of the silent guitar players in the back row, kind of. But nevertheless, it was one of my first experiences to see how the big boys, how the grown-up musicians played and acted. I remember myself and another friend of mine, another guitar player for the little folk group, we were just really intrigued by going around backstage and listening to all the jam sessions and seeing all the guys playing. It was really great to get here, you know. And when I found out that I had several friends that have graced this stage before, in fact,

0: 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Productivity tip number two, look busy when the boss walks by.
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And I just love all of the old songs, the country songs.

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2: 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I'm Riley Smith. Fuel prices will likely keep climbing higher, according to GasBuddy. 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
4: New escalations, two new refinery attacks in Russia. That has been, by the way, the reason that diesel has nearly completely disconnected from the broader market has been these very effective Ukrainian drone attacks on Russian refineries. It's been so impactful, it's pushed up global diesel prices, it's causing headaches in Russia. Gas lines rationing is happening in Russia, and as a result, there's just not enough diesel supply now globally, and that's why you and I are feeling the pain at the pump, especially because these drone attacks knocking offline refining capacity.
2: DeHaan said the U.S. and Iran war isn't helping either.
4: Of course, there's plenty of other escalations in the Middle East as well. The U.S. and Iran, the Houthis trying to shut down the Red Sea, a new attack on the Saudi East-West pipeline, a vital oil pipeline that the Saudis have been using to avoid the Strait of Hormuz, could be now shut down for several months. And that is, none of this is good news, but that's about the worst possible news, and all of it is fueling what you and I pay at the pump, especially for diesel. Diesel is very much beholden to Russian refineries.
2: Consumers and farmers are paying more for gas and diesel because they are both a global market.
4: Yeah, that's really it. It's not price-based on what's just happening in the U.S. This is a global issue right now, and that is what we are paying more for. In addition, U.S. refineries have no slack right now. U.S. refineries have been operating at 98% of available capacity. In the Midwest, they've been operating at over 100%. Like many people, if you're skeptical of how the heck can they do over 100%, well, it's something called process gain, meaning that there is no margin for error.
2: For the World of Agriculture on the Iowa Agribusiness Radio Network, I'm Riley Smith.
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2: 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I was raised in Decorah, where I learned to hunt and fish and learned right from wrong. Thanks, Mom and Dad. 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I'll be a governor for all and make Iowa not redder or bluer, but better and truer. 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
13: The KCRG TV9 First Alert forecast. For today, there still is a chance of a few storms. We'll see a high of 70. Showers and storms likely, though, tonight with a low of 66. Winds out of the east-southeast this afternoon between 10 to 20, becoming southeast tonight between 5 to 15. Chance of storms again tomorrow with a high up to 76 degrees. I'm TV9 First Alert Storm Team meteorologist Corey Thompson on 107.3 Hank FM.

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1: Well, this was nearly a year ago. It was New Year's Eve in Belton, Texas, which is right in the heart of Texas up near Temple. And we performed at the Bell County Expo Center, which is about a 10,000-seat capacity dome. And we started our show out, and we played a better man about 8 or 9 times that night while the film crew took footage from that, and the dancers. We had a big dance floor out in front. And we filmed that until the end of the show, which was just after midnight, and we took a break, ate some breakfast, and then started filming all the close-ups, just working around myself and the band. We did that for about 2 more hours, and then got up early the next morning where we went out to the Solanas Ranch, which is just a little bit west of there, and shot all the footage of me leaving the house, driving away in the pickup truck. 2 full days. It gives you an appreciation for

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I listen to it from the time I go to bed till I wake up. It's on all night. Thank you. Bye now.

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2: I'm Josh Turek. I was born an underdog. 21 surgeries by the age of 12. Spina bifida, caused by my dad's exposure to Agent Orange in Vietnam. Sitting in my wheelchair, 9 years old, watching the Olympics, I dreamed of winning gold for my country too. In 2016, I did just that.
3: Guess who on the left side? Josh Turek.
4: Council Bluffs, Iowa native.
2: 4 Paralympics, 2 golds. I was so proud to represent our country and Iowa all around the world. We won because we worked together as a team and cared about the name on the front of the jersey, not the back. That's what's missing in Washington. Both parties fight with each other and just look out for themselves. In the Senate, I will work with anyone to fight the corruption, clean up Washington, and make them work for us again. Because accountability matters. 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
13: The KCRG TV9 First Alert forecast. For today, there still is a chance of a few storms. We'll see a high of 70. Showers and storms likely, though, tonight with a low of 66. Winds out to east-southeast this afternoon between 10 to 20, becoming southeast tonight between 5 to 15. Chance of storms again tomorrow with a high up to 76 degrees. I'm TV9 First Alert Storm Team meteorologist Corey Thompson on 107.3 Hank FM.

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0: 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Another country classic from back when Captain Crunch was just a private.
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1: This is the closing market report for Thursday on the Iowa Agribusiness Radio Network. I'm Riley Smith. On the phone with Bill Moore of Price Futures Group as we wrap up another day in the ag marketplace. Bill, what have you seen going on in the grain and livestock markets today?
2: More back and forth today. The market's in a consolidation phase since the first of the month. First thing the market is pre-harvest pressure as they start to harvest corn and beans, 5 to 8% done. Also, the interest rate increase yesterday was a negative for the markets by 0.25% the first in 3 years. That's pushing the markets down. Exports were a little on the light side today for the 7:30 sales. That was pushing back a little, supporting the market are the exports. China coming to town next week. Then they're going to talk further about the deal, China and the U.S., and further solidify it. Might be some buying in front of that. El Nino is a factor this year. It already ravaged the crops in Europe, and it may do the same to South American crops. We'll see of Brazil and Argentina later on this year. And the funds have a big position in the market. The market's a little top-heavy, so any negative news could lead to some pretty good fund selling. So the people are wary of that. So those opposing forces have got the market in a tight pattern.
1: That again was Bill Moore of Price Futures Group. We'll look at the numbers next. 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At the close, December corn down 3.75 at 5:30 and a half. March corn down 4.25 at 5:44 and a half. November soybeans down 0.75 cents at 13.19 and 3/4. January beans down 0.25 cents at 13.37 even. October soybean meal up 7.80 at 3.68.70. October soybean oil down 51 cents at 68.68. On the Merck, October live cattle down 2.80 at 2.15.65. October feeders down 5.28 at 3.24.38. October lean hogs up 23 cents at 78.90. That's been a check of the closing markets here on the Iowa Agribusiness Radio Network. I'm Riley Smith reporting.
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15: The KCRG TV9 First Alert Forecast. For today, there still is a chance of a few storms. We'll see a high of 70. Showers and storms likely, though, tonight with a low of 66. Winds out of the east-southeast this afternoon between 10 to 20, becoming southeast tonight between 5 to 15. Chance of storms again tomorrow with a high up to 76 degrees. I'm TV9 First Alert Storm Team Meteorologist Corey Thompson on 107.3 Hank FM.

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1: I always said if I ever quit having fun, I'm just going to stay at the house.
2: Mm-hmm.
1: And it got to where the band was bickering amongst themselves, and money wasn't good enough to keep you going on the road, plus send money back home and take care of the bills. So I quit and decided to get out of it for a while, get my head back straight. And I went to work for Walmart as a remodel supervisor. And then one day I got a phone call from a guy that heard me 10 years ago in Lafayette, Louisiana, a place called Cowboys. And he asked if I would send a picture and a tape, and I did. And he brought it over to Jim Dowell, who is now in management. He took it over to Mercury Records, to Harold Shedd and Buddy Cannon. And about a month later, by that time, I was doing a store in Florida. They arranged for me to fly up there and do a showcase. And the next morning, we went to Harold Shedd's office down at Mercury talking record deal.
2: That's
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12: The KCRG TV9 First Alert Forecast. For today, there still is a chance of a few storms. We'll see a high of 70. Showers and storms likely, though, tonight with a low of 66. Winds out to east-southeast this afternoon between 10 to 20, becoming southeast tonight between 5 to 15. Chance of storms again tomorrow with a high up to 76 degrees. I'm TV9 First Alert Storm Team Meteorologist Corey Thompson on 107.3 Hank FM.

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12: The KCRG TV9 First Alert Forecast. For today, there still is a chance of a few storms. We'll see a high of 70. Showers and storms likely, though, tonight with a low of 66. Winds out the east-southeast this afternoon between 10 to 20, becoming southeast tonight between 5 to 15. Chance of storms again tomorrow with a high up to 76 degrees. I'm TV9 First Alert Storm Team Meteorologist Corey Thompson on 107.3 Hank FM.

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1: Myself and George Strait, Reba McEntire, people like that are doing traditional country music. And for several years, you know, had it not been for Merle Haggard and George Jones, there just wasn't that much of that kind of music coming out. In fact, it had almost gone away completely. And so these people started coming back around and recording this music and having success with it. And I'm glad to say I'm part of it now. And so we're considered new traditionalists. In my way of thinking, we're just doing songs, you know, traditional country music that, well, Merle or George or Hank or Lefty would have recorded 15, 20 years ago.

like to request a song. And I'm not really sure who sings it or really how it goes, or the name of the art, but if you could put that on for me, I sure appreciate it. Thank you. Love your station. Thank you. Bye.

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All day, every day. 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

Okay, how big is the Hank Music Library? Well, we did lose an intern in there 3 years ago. Still looking, too. 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

0: country am I in?
1: 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It's 5 o'clock somewhere.
0: It's always on 5 in Margaritaville, come to think of it.
1: Yeah, I heard that.
0: You've been there, haven't you?
1: Yes, sir.
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0: time for Hank's favorite part of the day. So when he gets to open up the Hank Music Vault doors, do some serious exploring. Let's see. Mood ring, rainbow suspenders, dead Tamagotchi. Forgot about him. Here we go. Another country classic. Ooh, you're going to love this one. Courtesy of Hank's Music Vault.
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1: Seminole Wind was a song that the original idea came on a trip. I was coming down to visit my grandmother, who was like 96 years old at the time. She had a lot of stories to tell about Florida, and I knew this was probably one of the last times I'd get to see her, and indeed it was. And the idea Seminole Wind came to me, and I didn't rush to write that song. It was a song that I was writing it pretty much for myself, a song about a place where I was from, and

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0: 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It's Fire Hazard. 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